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One for all and all for one. 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But we need Picasso's though. It's the divine strategy.

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My name is Young-sik Ha. I'm from South Korea. And I am in connection with the Lemkos. I got to know about my ancestors who came from Lemko village. Lemkos are very famous. I know when I saw Deer Hunter, Robert De Niro was just running in naked. I saw the Lemko hall behind this scene, so that's great. Anyway, Lemkos are great people. And bless you all. Bye-bye.